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The Maison welcomes the Shotgun Jazz Band at 5 and Katie B and the Hand-Me-Downs at 8 p.m. Maison Bourbon Jazz Club has the Leroy Marshall Band at 8:15. The Maple Leaf has Michael Mullins at 9. Mid-City Lane's Rockin' Bowl features Javier Olando and Ash Sun at 8:30. No Dice hosts Abby and the Arsonists single release plus Giovanni Ventello and Butte starting at 9. Nola Brewing presents the Dave Jordan Trio at 7 p.m. Pat O'Brien's has rotating sets by Matt Hayden and Hannah Krieger Benson plus Lisa Biddick Lowe and Ben Michaels starting at 6. Preservation Hall has the Preservation All-Stars at 5, 6:15, 7:30, and 8:45. Siberia has Them Old Ghosts, Adam Cat, and Derek Dooms starting at 9. 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Spotted Cat hosts the New Orleans Cottonmouth Kings at 6 and Colin Davis and Night People at 10. Three Marie's Jazz Club at the Omni Royal Orleans welcomes Gumbo Funk at 6:30 and Anais St. John at 9. And Tipitina's presents Free Fridays featuring the Stooges Brass Band and Very Cherry starting at 9 p.m. For the entire listing of today's live music events, go to wwoz.org/livewire. 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

Howdy, buckaroos, mathophobes, and mathophiles. It's Black Mold, It's a cover show. 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

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It's a cover show here on WWOZ-FM New Orleans. Broadcasting from the Hellas Foundation Studio. That was a Dolly Parton and John Fogerty doing Long As I Can See the Light. Before that, Bill Ramsey did Yellow Submarine. Before that, Morrow Morrow did Smells Like Teen Spirit. And before that, Me First and the Gimme Gimmes did Hello here on WWOZ-FM New Orleans. Yeah, round them up.

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This is Beth Arroyo-Utterback, General Manager of WWOZ. 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

Jack Black covering Britney Spears. Maybe a new low for WWOZ. I don't know. Jack Black doing Hit Me, Baby, One More Time. And before that, Tim Hawkins doing Major Tom Tom. His GPS got him lost there. Before that, Michael Hill did Living for the City. Before that, the Sunshine Love Steel Orchestra did the Austin Powers theme song for all you crazy kids out there. And before that, the Ukulele Orchestra of Great Britain did Highway to Hell. Going into the Yodeling Manolis. And my man Nick over in England. Here at WWOZ FM New Orleans, it's a cover show.

Yeah, you're right. New Orleans on Phil Degree. Up next, some Kermit the Frog, and I'm sending this out to the Reflecting Pool in Washington, D.C.

having to spend each day the color of the leaves. 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

it could make you wonder why. 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I'm green, and it'll do fine. 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

Let's go. All right, Wall Strauss doing Stairway to Polka Heaven. Okay, that's where I want to go. Stairway to Polka Heaven. Now, before that, Brandi Carlile did Madman Across the Water. Before that, Lucinda Williams did the Stones' Play with Fire. Before that, Max Robb did Tainted Love. And before that, Kermit the Frog did It's Not Easy Being Green. And that's going out to the reflecting pool up in Washington, D.C. because it's not easy being green. And before that, New Orleans' own Phil DeGree did Hello Dolly here on WWOZ FM New Orleans. It's a cover show. You probably figured that out already. All right, anyway, the playlist is on the website, but if you want me to send you a playlist, send me an email to blackmold90.7@gmail.com. 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

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This is Beth Arroyo-Utterback, General Manager of WWOZ. 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

0: Rockabye Baby. 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All right. We all know Stephen Hawking as one of the great physicists of our time, but did you know about his singing career?
1: Good evening, ladies and gentlemen. I'm Richard Cheese. You know, so many years ago, Michael Jackson and Paul McCartney recorded a wonderful duet, and I'd like to do it for you with someone very special.

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All right. Dred Zeppelin doing Suspicious Minds. And then before that, Mr. Chicken did Respect, and I think that was as fine a Mr. Chicken as I have ever heard, if I may say so myself. Mr. Chicken doing Respect. Before that, Tiny Tim did Staying Alive. Before that, William Shatner did The Cramps' Garbage Man. Before that, the Mormon Tabernacle Choir, and nobody rocks like the Mormon Tabernacle Choir, especially when they do Camp Town Races. And then before that was the Calliope on the Riverboat Natchez, which is parked right over there. And then before that, Richard Cheese and Stephen Hawking did The Girl Is Mine. And then before that, Rockabye Baby did Cashmere here on WWOZ-FM New Orleans. Broadcasting from the Hillis Foundation Studio.

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1: Yeah!

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I can barely see the road from the heat coming off of me. I think I'll just reach down here, ease the seat back, fasten my seatbelt, because I think we're in for a ride.

Yeah, you're right. The Wallflowers, Lawyers, Guns, and Money. Before that, Judy Garland did Swanee. Before that, Pat Boone, because there ain't no rock like Pat Boone doing Panama. Before that, that beautiful acoustic number from New Orleans' own Jimmy Robinson and Susan Cowsill did 8 Miles High. Before that, Peter Sellers, Inspector Clouseau to you. Peter Sellers did Unchained Melody. And before that, I hope you all were singing along with the Mitch Miller Singers who did The Man on the Flying Trapeze here on WWOZ-FM New Orleans.

Yeah, you're right. Dave Edmonds doing a saber dance. Before that, Iron Horse did All Apologies. Before that, Opium Jukebox did War Pigs. Thank you for all of the wonderful emails. I see you all, and I'll talk to you soon. Like 2 or 3 days, not too soon, but soon. 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

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Favela Chic presents the Jam Brass Band at 7 p.m. Fritzl's Jazz Club welcomes the Lang Woodis Band at 6 and Fritzl's All-Star Band with Caleb Nelson at 9. 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The Maison welcomes the Shotgun Jazz Band at 5 and Katie B and the Hand-Me-Downs at 8 p.m. Maison Bourbon Jazz Club has the Leroy Marshall Band at 8:15. The Maple Leaf has Michael Mullins at 9. Mid-City Lane's Rockin' Bowl features Javier Olando and Ash Sun at 8:30. No Dice hosts Abby and the Arsonists single release plus Giovanni Ventello and Butte starting at 9. Nola Brewing presents the Dave Jordan Trio at 7 p.m. Pat O'Brien's has rotating sets by Matt Hayden and Hannah Krieger Benson, plus Lisa Biddick Lowe and Ben Michaels starting at 6. Preservation Hall has the Preservation All-Stars at 5, 6:15, 7:30, and 8:45. Siberia has Them Old Ghosts, Adam Cat, and Derek Dooms starting at 9. Snug Harbor features Mars Revisited with Steve Masakowski and Lawrence Seaberth for 2 shows at 7:30 and 9:30. Spotted Cat hosts the New Orleans Cottonmouth Kings at 6 and Colin Davis and Night People at 10. Three Marie's Jazz Club at the Omni Royal Orleans welcomes Gumbo Funk at 6:30 and Anais St. John at 9. And Tipitina's presents Free Fridays featuring the Stooges Brass Band and Very Cherry starting at 9 p.m. For the entire listing of today's live music events, go to wwoz.org/livewire. 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

Yeah, right. Hayseed Dixie, rock and roll all night. Before that, Louisiana's own Terrence Simeon did Pressure Drop. Before that, the Zac Brown Band did Painted Black. And before that, Curtis Stigers did What's So Funny About Peace, Love, and Understanding here on WWOZ-FM New Orleans. Broadcasting from the Hellas Foundation Studio. I'm next. Mae West.

0: fire? 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

Yeah, you're right. Swamp. So, boy, when those cows come in, man, look out. All right, Swamp Dog did My Blue Heaven. Before that, Badgerino did Personal Jesus. Before that, Judge Dredd did Hokey Cokey. Before that, Ella Fitzgerald did Sunshine of Your Love. And before this, Mae West did The Doors Light My Fire here on WWOZ. Thank you for all the wonderful emails. I will talk to you soon. All right, let's take it on out like we always do with a set of New Orleans artists who have passed on. Covers by New Orleans artists who have passed on. Then after that, stick around for Owski's awesome show here on WWOZ. All right, y'all. Stay moldy and keep them moving.

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1: All right. 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

Although I can't determine the point and the time of space, but I know, believe me, I know that somewhere there's a place for us.

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Hey, Mr. DJ, next time you play a record, make sure the needle's in the groove. The edge doesn't sound so nice.

All right. Good evening, folks, and welcome to the Rhythm Room. I'm Askey, and as usual, I want to thank Black Mold for an especially great show tonight. All covers, all killer. And let's get started with Justin Hines and the Dominoes.

All right, that was Johnny Rawls with his version of I Shall Be Released. Before that, Mighty Redeemer, Justin Hines and the Dominoes. And we started off with Lucky Peterson and his version of Me and Bobby McGee. And that's all on the Rhythm Room on WWOZ 90.7 and WWOZ.org here in New Orleans. 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

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And that was Jerry Combs, Get Yourself Together. Before that, Do Me Right, the Detroit Emeralds gave us that one. We heard Dee and Don with Mr. Fortune Teller. Baby, Please Come Home. That was Donnie Elbert. We heard George Jackson with Breakaway and started off with Ann Peebles and Come to Mama. And let's jump right back into the music for something brand new from the mighty Swamp Dog.

Bottom to the Top. That was Macy Gray on that one. Before that, Beverly Knight with her version of Don't Play That Song. I think that was Benny King originally did that one. Why Can't We Be Friends? Classic from War preceded that. Angie Stone with her version of Trouble Man. Before that, Matumbi gave us Law of the Land. Sue Susie, Quantic with Alice Russell on the vocals. We heard Cobo Town with Postcard Poverty. And started off with a new track from Swamp Dog with some help from Gary U.S. Bonds. And that was Waka Waka Waka. And that's all in the Rhythm Room on WWOZ 90.7 and WWOZ.org here in New Orleans. Next up, some live Curtis Mayfield.

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1: All right, we just heard from Fela Kuti with Ginger Baker, and that was Let's Start. Before that, we heard Warning Dam. That's new from Lutafaya, who did a couple of great, great sets at Jazz Fest this year. Before that, Massive Attack, Safe from Harm. We heard Carry the Word from Salmon Day. And Curtis Mayfield started us off with a live version of Billy Jack. 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

Now listen at this. You wanna take a trip? Wow. On a jet plane, DC-10. Just look at your grin. You bought a first class ticket. Wow, so you could high side on your friends. Well, let me hear you what might happen. Listen.

All right, we just heard from Supasoul with It's Just Begun. Before that, Fear Go Running, that was Lakuta. We heard Speedometer, Don't Fool Yourself. Before that, Johnny Guitar Watson gave us It's About the Dollar Bill. We heard All Talk from Brian Jackson and started off that set with The Average White Band and I'm the One. And that's a wrap for the Rhythm Room for this week. As usual, thank you all for listening in. I will be subbing for Logan on World Journey tomorrow at 4 o'clock if you're interested. And next up, Cool Hand with the Night Train Show. Make sure you stay tuned for that. And I'm out. Stay safe. Enjoy your weekend. See you next week. We Willie Walker to take us out.

Hello, New Orleans. Welcome to the Night Train. You just finished listening to James Brown, Night Train, and we opened the show up with Gary Brown, Down by the Riverside, because that's where we at, in New Orleans, Down by the Riverside. I see my girl, Miss Trishelle Dupree. She's on the train tonight. And I got a new oldie but goodie friend that's joining me on the train tonight, Miss Niecy Young. So welcome aboard. Let's keep this train rolling.

That was Trade Winds by Rodney Jones. We also had You're Too Beautiful by Kurt Whalen. And we started to set off with Captain Finger by Lee Ritenour. You're on the Night Train with Cool Hand. This next one is for my good friend, Miss Brenda Miller.

That was Panther by Marcus Miller. We also had Sissy Strut by the New Orleans Zone Meters. And we also did Trade Winds by Rodney Jones. We started to set off with The Way You Do the Things You Do by the Temptations. Let's keep this train rolling.

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That was Let Me Know by After 7. Before that, we had You Keep Lifting Me Higher by Norman Brown. And we started to set off with I'm On My Knees by Jonathan Butler. We're going to keep this train rolling.

That was The Village by Lee Ritenour. We had T, Na Na Na Na Na by New Orleans' own Jade Perdue. We had Whispers Getting Louder by Jackie Wilson, Mr. Entertainment himself. And Talking About Love by Peter White. You're on the night train with Cool Hand. Let's keep this train rolling.

Rock With Me Tonight, Mr. Freddie Jackson. We also had Stillwater by the Four Tops. Four Tops was one of my favorite groups, not just because of their talents, but because of the loyalty they had to each other. And we started to set off with Just My Imagination. We're going to keep this train rolling.

0: That was Chips and Salsa by Gerald Albright. And before that, Senior Blues by David Sanborn. Take this one easy.
1: Oh, bless your heart, y'all. 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

0: I like sunshine and rain. 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

That was That Girl by Stevie Wonder. Before that, we had Joy and Pain by Maze, live in New Orleans. Well, the train is coming into the station now, and I hope you enjoyed the show, because I enjoyed bringing it to you. We're going to close the show out with Mr. Luther Vandross. 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Good night.

0: 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This is Beth Arroyo-Utterback, General Manager of WWOZ. 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

0: I just knew it. 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

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This is Beth Arroyo-Utterback, General Manager of WWOZ. 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
1: 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Bamboulas Festival Hall hosts Mark Appleford at 7 p.m. Bar Redux presents Chasm Comfort, Natasha Dolores, and more starting at 9 p.m. Bayou Bar at the Pontchartrain welcomes Night People featuring B.C. Coogan, Simon Lott, Joe Cabral, and more at 8 and 10. BJ's Lounge has Sarah Quintana and Charlie Halloran and the Tropicals starting at 9 p.m. B-Max has Busted on Bourbon at 7 p.m. BMC features Mother Ruckus at 6 and Sierra Green at 9. Bourbon O-Bar at the Bourbon Orleans Hotel hosts the Blues Masters at 8 p.m. Cafe Negril presents Lynn Drury at 6 and Zena Moses and Rue Faya at 10. Carousel Bar and Lounge at Hotel Monteleone welcomes the Al Lil Fats Jackson Trio at 5:30 and Lena Prima and her band at 9. Carrollton Station has She Might Be a Beast, Chest, and Nova Junction starting at 8 p.m. Courtyard Brewery has the Saria Eden Duo at 6 p.m. DBA features Tuba Skinny at 6 and Dwayne Dopsey and the Zydeco Hellraisers at 10. Double Dealer at the Orpheum Theater hosts Sean Riley at 9:30. Fritzl's Jazz presents Club Bourbon Matinee Jazz Band with Chuck Brackman at 5 and Fritzl's All-Star Band with Jameel Sharif at 9. Good Measure at the Barnet welcomes the Willie Green Project at 9 p.m. Holy Diver has Blood and Earl, Fen Magus, and Gackt starting at 9 p.m. Howlin' Wolf the Den has Analog Daydream and Left Hand Hot Dog and more starting at 10 p.m. Kermit's Treme Mother-in-Law Lounge features Kermit Ruffins and the Barbecue Swingers at 6 p.m. Le Bon Temps Roulet hosts Zeta at 11 p.m. Mahogany Jazz Hall presents the Gerald French Trio at 7 and the Mahogany Hall Jazz Band featuring Andrew Baham at 9:30. Mason Bourbon Jazz Club welcomes Danny Rubio and the Catahoula Music Company featuring Jeff Kreiss at 8 p.m. Maple Leaf has the Love Muscles at 9 p.m. Nola Brewing features Dr. Lowe and Friends with special guests at 7 p.m. Preservation Hall presents the Preservation All-Stars at 5, 6:15, 7:30, and 8:45. Siberia welcomes Dan Deacon plus Tasha DeLay starting at 9 p.m. Snug Harbor has the Keiko Komaki Duo at 4:30 and Mamu Chuki and the New World Ensemble for two shows at 7:30 and 9:30. Spotted Cat has the Shake 'Em Up Jazz Band at 6 and Dominic Grillo and the Frenchman Street All-Stars at 10. St. Rock Tavern features the Melatons at 9. Three Marie's Jazz Club at the Omni Royal Orleans hosts Leroy Jones at 6 and Chloe Marie at 9. And True South presents Mullet at 8 p.m. For the entire listing of today's live music events, go to wwoz.org/livewire. 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

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And let me remind you that we are broadcasting live from the top of Jack's Brewery overlooking the Mississippi River from our wonderful Hellas Foundation studio. Thank you, Hellas Foundation. We really do appreciate it. Well, it's 1 week before July 4th. I just want to tell everybody I have a slam-a-jamma, super-duper July 4th show next week, it's patriotic, okay? It's not going to be Sousa marches. It's, if anything, it'll be jazzed up Sousa marches if I can find them, okay? So anyway, I'm just saying, you definitely want to tune in next week. Enough yakety-yak. Let's see. We're going to start off. There's no theme to this show other than good old-time jazz. We're going to start off with Sharkey and Company, Sweet Mumtaz and Jazz Battle, followed by Duke Ellington from the old days, Harlem River Quiver, and Ragamuffin Romeo. This is Big Pete, and this is WWOC 90.7.

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1: All righty, that first set started off with Sharkey & Company, Sweet Mumtaz and Jazz Battle, followed by Duke Ellington, Harlem River Quiver, and Ragamuffin Romeo. We're now going to hear George Lewis and his New Orleans Jazz Band with Climax Rag and Muskrat Ramble, followed by Johnny Dodd's Washboard Band. Yeah, we're going in the past here. Bucktown Stomp and Blue Washboard Stomp. A couple of stomps. A rag, a ramble, a stomp, and a stomp. Here we go. This is Big Pete, and this is WWOZ.
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Right now, though, it's time to wind up the broadcast with one of those real old favorites from down New Orleans way. Here it is, George Lewis and the band and the Muskrat Ramble.

Okay, that set started off with George Lewis and his New Orleans Jazz Band, Climax Rag and Muskrat Ramble, followed by Johnny Dodd's Washboard Band, Bucktown Stomp, and Blue Washboard Stomp. Both of those bands and all those recordings from the 1920s. We're now going to move to a little more modern. We're going to hear Johnny Gill's California Sunshine Boys. I'm going to Charleston Back to Charleston, and When Sweet Susie Goes Steppin' By, followed by Mez Mezro, Mutiny in the Parlor, and Hot Club Stomp. This is Vic Beat, and this is WWZ.

Calling all guardians of the groove near and far. This is Beth Arroyo Utterback, General Manager of WWOZ. I'm excited to invite you to the WWOZ Groove Gala, an indoor, air-conditioned festival in the heart of the French Quarter at Tableau Restaurant and Le Petit Theater on Thursday, September 10th, to benefit your favorite station. 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
1: All right, that set started off with Johnny Gill's California Sunshine Boys. I'm gonna Charleston back to Charleston, and when Sweet Susie goes stepping by, followed by Mez Mesro, Mutiny in the Parlor and Hot Club Stomp. Let's see, we have an unknown coming up here. His name's Pete Fountain, and we're going to hear Georgia and Wolverine Blues, followed by Sidney Bechet, another unknown. Just kidding, of course. Blues of Bechet and Limehouse Blues. This is Big Pete, and this is WWZ.

0: This is WWOZ 90.7 FM in New Orleans, Louisiana, and this is Big Pete saying, well, we've come to the end of the first hour of traditional jazz. Stay tuned for another hour of wonderful old-time jazz, but right now we have to tell you what live music is happening in New Orleans tonight, so here we go with our live wire.
1: 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Here are the shows for today. 21st Amendment has Marty Peters and the Party Meters at 8 p.m. Always Lounge has Bayou Blues Burlesque featuring the Delta Reviews at 8 p.m. Bamboulas features Johnny Maestro Blues at 6:30 and Paggy Prine and Southern Soul at 10. Bamboulas Festival Hall hosts Mark Appleford at 7 p.m. Bar Redux presents Chasm Comfort, Natasha Dolores, and more starting at 9 p.m. Bayou Bar at the Pontchartrain welcomes Night People featuring B.C. Coogan, Simon Lott, Joe Cabral, and more at 8 and 10. BJ's Lounge has Sarah Quintana and Charlie Halloran and the Tropicals starting at 9 p.m. BMAX has Busted on Bourbon at 7 p.m. BMC features Mother Ruckus at 6 and Sierra Green at 9. Bourbon O-Bar at the Bourbon Orleans Hotel hosts the Blues Masters at 8 p.m. Cafe Negril presents Lynn Drury at 6 and Zena Moses and Rue Faya at 10. Carousel Bar and Lounge at Hotel Monteleone welcomes the Al Lil Fats Jackson Trio at 5:30 and Lena Prima and her band at 9. Carrollton Station has She Might Be a Beast, Chest, and Nova Junction starting at 8 p.m. Courtyard Brewery has the Saria Eden Duo at 6 p.m. DBA features Tuba Skinny at 6 and Dwayne Dopsy and the Zydeco Hellraisers at 10. Double Dealer at the Orpheum Theater hosts Sean Riley at 9:30. Fritzl's Jazz presents Club Bourbon Matinee Jazz Band with Chuck Brackman at 5 and Fritzl's All-Star Band with Jameel Sharif at 9. Good Measure at the Barnet welcomes the Willie Green Project at 9 p.m. Holy Diver has Blood and Earl, Fen Magus, and Gackt starting at 9 p.m. Howlin' Wolf the Den has Analog Daydream and Left Hand Hot Dog and more starting at 10 p.m. Kermit's Treme Mother-in-Law Lounge features Kermit Ruffins and the Barbecue Swingers at 6 p.m. Le Bon Temps Roulet hosts Zeta at 11 p.m. Mahogany Jazz Hall presents the Gerald French Trio at 7 and the Mahogany Hall Jazz Band featuring Andrew Baham at 9:30. Mason Bourbon Jazz Club welcomes Danny Rubio and the Catahoula Music Company featuring Jeff Kreiss at 8 p.m. Maple Leaf has the Love Muscles at 9 p.m. Nola Brewing features Dr. Lowe and Friends with special guests at 7 p.m. Preservation Hall presents the Preservation All-Stars at 5, 6:15, 7:30, and 8:45. Siberia welcomes Dan Deacon plus Tasha DeLay starting at 9 p.m. Snug Harbor has the Keiko Komaki Duo at 4:30 and Mamu Chuki and the New World Ensemble for two shows at 7:30 and 9:30. Spotted Cat has the Shake 'Em Up Jazz Band at 6 and Dominic Grillo and the Frenchman Street All-Stars at 10. St. Rock Tavern features the Melatons at 9. Three Marie's Jazz Club at the Omni Royal Orleans hosts Leroy Jones at 6 and Chloe Marie at 9. And True South presents Mullet at 8 p.m. For the entire listing of today's live music events, go to wwoz.org/livewire. 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
0: Make sure you do. Okay, that last set before the hour was Pete Fountain with Georgia and what I thought was going to be Wolverine Blues, but obviously I have it mislabeled. It was Back Home in Indiana, but it was still Pete Fountain anyway, followed by Sidney Bechet, Blues of Bechet, and Limehouse Blues. We're now going to hear Stan Kenton from the early 1940s, Do Nothing Till You Hear From Me, and Harlem Folk Dance, followed by the Tamiami Tailgaters, Dr. Jazz, and Indiana. Again, I guess. We'll see. This is Big Pete, and this is WWOZ.

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At least consider our romance. If you should take the word of others you've heard, I

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Alrighty, that set started off with Stan Kenton, Do Nothing Till You Hear From Me, and Harlem Folk Dance, followed by Tommy Yami Tailgaters, Dr. Jazz in Indiana. We're now going to move on to, I don't know where I dug this up from, The Three Deuces from a long time ago, Forevermore and Everybody Loves My Baby, and then Tim Laughlin, one of our local performers, If I Could Be With You and My Baby Just Cares For Me. This is Big Pete, and this is WWOZ.

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All right, that set started off with the Three Deuces, Forevermore and Everybody Loves My Baby, followed by Tim Laughlin just now, If I Could Be With You and My Baby Just Cares For Me. Before we move on, let's have a few shout-outs to Valerie, coolest chick on State Street, to Dr. Peggy up there in Minnesota, enjoying the show as usual, saying she's going to be listening next week. That's good. To Wynn in North Carolina, who swears he's going to ride in the Mardi Gras parade come hell or high water one of these days. To Dr. Tim and Charlene dancing around. Let's see what time. Yeah, it's a breakfast table. Yeah, to Alan and Keene in Mississippi. I know they're plotting something. They're too friendly, you know. To Shannon and Linda, selling something somewhere. To downtown Judy Brown, plucking, I don't know, some stringed instrument. Who knows? Who knows? Maybe it'll be a zither one of these days. Moving along now. The Uptown Lowdown Jazz Band from a CD appropriately called Hauling Ash. I guess they're, you know, cleaning up after a fire. Clap Hands, Here Comes Charlie, and then Black Bottom Stomp, followed by the West End Jazz Band, Sweet Substitute, and 1919 Rag. This is Big Pete, and this is WWZ.

Okay, folks. Well, this is Big Pete saying, I have to get out of here. We have a great New Orleans show coming up with Sherwood. And just remember, I'm going to have a slam-a-jam-a super-duper July 4th show next week, so make sure you tune in. Just because you're out of town doesn't mean you can't listen in. All right, we're going to take it out with Bix Beiderbecke as usual with Louisiana from Monday on and way down yonder in New Orleans. Maybe you've heard of where that is. This is Big Pete saying thanks for listening, and I'll catch you next week.

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Happy Saturday, everybody. Hope everybody's having a good time. Had a little bit of Run Joe right there from the Dirty Dozen Brass Band off of their album Buck Jump. And it is about 12:05 here, WWOZ 90.7 FM in New Orleans. Sherwood Collins here sitting in on the Saturday New Orleans Music Show. Hoping that the young gentleman that I'm replacing, Mr. Craig Klein, is doing well, as he is off and about doing his thing. And so I'm going to do my thing for a little bit this weekend, if y'all will allow. Of course you will allow, because you ain't got no choice. But anyway, we're going to jump right back in. Got some music right here from Mr. Robert Walter off his album Super Heavy Organ. You can do a little bit of Ada Leader right here on WWOZ 90.7 FM.

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Yeah, the Revivalists right there. Stand Up off of their album of Men Amongst Monsters. Sorry about that. Before that, we had a little bit of Robert Walter doing Adelita off his album Super Heavy Organ. It is about 10:15 right here, WWOZ 90.7 FM in New Orleans. Sherwood Collins here on the Saturday New Orleans Music Show. Having a good time and having a good Saturday. Realizing, man, we are 1 week away from celebrating the 200th and 50th anniversary of the signing of the Declaration of Independence, which, when you look at it, as somebody has posited, has one of the greatest sentences ever written. We hold these truths to be self-evident, that all men, humans, let me add that, are created equal, and they are endowed by their Creator with certain unalienable rights, which among these are life, liberty, and the pursuit of happiness. So we hope we can provide you some happiness today, because one of the best inventions from the past 250 years has got to be the music that comes out of this city and the music that comes out of these airwaves over to you at 90.7 FM or at WWOZ.org. 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Help out as you can. But in the meantime, we're going to give you some more good music for you to move along to. We're going to send it to the ladies right now. And something from Sabine Michaela off of her album, Don't Call Me Baby. This is Sunshine Kisses.

0: A little bit of Miss Lingerie right there, and Down the Road off of her album All You Need. Before that, we had the title track off of Christian Diablo's latest release, Impossible Things, and we got things started with Sabine Michaela doing Sunshine Kisses off her album Don't Call Me Baby. It's about 1029 here, WWOZ 90.7 FM in New Orleans. Sherwood Collins here with you on the Saturday New Orleans Music Show, sitting in for just a couple hours, and I hope everybody is enjoying and staying cool in this balmy, balmy hot weather. So you don't always need to have an official hydration break, but make sure that you get one while you're out there. And to keep things going, we're going to celebrate a little bit with something off an album called New Orleans Latin Soul. This is Los Pobositos doing Wobble Cha.
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to the groove near and far. This is Beth Arroyo Utterback, General Manager of WWOZ. 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

Yes, indeed. A little bit of Mark Broussard right there off his album Karen Crow. That was Home. Before that, Dr. John did a cover of Sly and the Family Stones. Thank You for Letting Me Be Myself Again off his album Television. And we got things started with, who was that? Oh, yeah, Los Porbocitos, Wobble Cha, off of their album New Orleans Latin Soul. It is about 10:46 here at WWOZ 90.7 FM in New Orleans. Sherwood Collins here with you on the Saturday New Orleans Music Show. Hope everybody is enjoying it, having a good time, and feeling good with the music. We're going to keep you feeling good with a little bit of stuff right here from Mr. James Carroll, Book of the Third. Got a little medley off his album Resurrection of the Bayou Maharaja on WWOZ 90.7 FM.

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1: 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Here are the shows for today. 21st Amendment has Marty Peters and the Party Meters at 8 p.m. Always Lounge has Bayou Blues Burlesque featuring the Delta Reviews at 8 p.m. Bamboulas features Johnny Maestro Blues at 6:30 and Paggy Prine and Southern Soul at 10. Bamboulas Festival Hall hosts Mark Appleford at 7 p.m. Bar Redux presents Chasm Comfort, Natasha Dolores, and more starting at 9 p.m. Bayou Bar at the Poncha Train welcomes Night People featuring B.C. Coogan, Simon Lott, Joe Cabral, and more at 8 and 10. BJ's Lounge has Sarah Quintana and Charlie Halloran and the Tropicals starting at 9 p.m. B-Max has Busted on Bourbon at 7 p.m. BMC features Mother Ruckus at 6 and Sierra Green at 9. Bourbon O-Bar at the Bourbon Orleans Hotel hosts the Blues Masters at 8 p.m. Cafe Negril presents Lynn Drury at 6 and Zena Moses and Rue Faya at 10. Carousel Bar and Lounge at Hotel Monteleon welcomes the Al Lil Fats Jackson Trio at 5:30 and Lena Prima and her band at 9. Carrollton Station has She Might Be a Beast, Chess, and Nova Junction starting at 8 p.m. Courtyard Brewery has the Saria Eden Duo at 6 p.m. DVA features Tuba Skinny at 6 and Dwayne Dopsy and the Zydeco Hellraisers at 10. Double Dealer at the Orpheum Theater hosts Sean Riley at 9:30. Fritzl's Jazz presents Club Bourbon Matinee Jazz Band with Chuck Brackman at 5 and Fritzl's All-Star Band with Jamil Sharif at 9. Good Measure at the Barnet welcomes the Willie Green Project at 9 p.m. Holy Diver has Blood and Earl, Fen Magus, and Gackt starting at 9 p.m. Howlin' Wolf the Den has Analog Daydream and Left Hand Hot Dog and more starting at 10 p.m. Kermit's Treme Mother-in-Law Lounge features Kermit Ruffins and the Barbecue Swingers at 6 p.m. Le Bon Temps Roulet hosts Zeta at 11 p.m. Mahogany Jazz Hall presents the Gerald French Trio at 7 and the Mahogany Hall Jazz Band featuring Andrew Baham at 9:30. Mason Bourbon Jazz Club welcomes Danny Rubio and the Catahoula Music Company featuring Jeff Price at 8 p.m. Maple Leaf has the Love Muscles at 9 p.m. Nola Brewing features Dr. Lowe and Friends with special guests at 7 p.m. Preservation Hall presents the Preservation All-Stars at 5, 6:15, 7:30, and 8:45. Siberia welcomes Dan Deacon plus Tasha DeLay starting at 9 p.m. Snug Harbor has the Keiko Komaki Duo at 4:30 and Mamu Chuki and the New World Ensemble for two shows at 7:30 and 9:30. Spotted Cat has the Shake 'Em Up Jazz Band at 6 and Dominic Grillo and the Frenchman Street All-Stars at 10. St. Rock Tavern features the Melotons at 9. Three Marie's Jazz Club at the Omni Royal Orleans hosts Leroy Jones at 6 and Chloe Marie at 9. And True South presents Mullet at 8 p.m. For the entire listing of today's live music events, go to wwoz.org/livewire. Now get out there and support and enjoy some live local music.

Yeah, a little bit of Galactic with some help from Trombone Shorty. That was Tough Love off of their album From the Corner to the Block. Before that, the Tin Men did Living and Lovin' on the West Bank, something near and dear to my heart, off of their album Avocado Woo Woo, and got things started with a medley by Mr. James Booker. That included Slow Down, Boney Maroney, Knock on Wood, Heard It Through the Grapevine, and Classified. That, of course, is off the Rounder record, Resurrection of the Bayou Maharaja. It is about 11:06 right here, WWOZ, 90.7 FM in New Orleans. Show with Collins here with you on the Saturday morning New Orleans Music Show. About halfway through, got a whole nother half to go. And as it's getting time for lunch, man, you're getting a little hungry, so maybe we'll fill you up right now with a little something from the Honey Island Swamp Band. Here's a little chocolate cake for you on WWOZ.

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1: Hey, what's up, guys?
2: What's up, man?
1: You know, I got this idea, man. You know, we were like, we need some material for the record. I think, you remember the funk version of Little Liza Jane we used to do?
2: Oh,
1: you know,
2: Little Liza.
1: Back upstairs.
2: But you know what, man? Kermit did that.
3: Yeah, plus, it's a traditional tune, man, not a funk tune.
1: Oh, but you know what, though? The other day, though, Matt Pryor from the Nightcrawler called me up and wanted to like, write some, because they were going to do a funk version of it on their record.
3: Oh,
1: he called
3: man.
1: Me up to write some new lyrics for it.
2: See, man, I bet even Galactic does Little Liza.
3: Yeah, everybody.
1: Flavor King's messing with Liza Jane.
2: Finger Bowl's gonna
1: do it. So Smiley trying to jack that boy.
3: Let Mahogany do it.
2: Oh, hey, look, it's the pizza guy.
3: Oh,
1: what?
4: Everybody's doing Liza Jane.

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The newest mural, The Welcoming Committee by Annie Moran, rises above the Girard Street overpass. 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

Yeah, a little bit of Johnny Sansone right there doing the title track off his album, The Lord is Waiting and the Devil is Too. Before that, Big Sam's Funky Nation did Up in Here off of their album Peace, Love, and Understand. A little help from Mr. Ivan Neville on vocals for that. And there goes the riverboat saying hello. Before that, we had a little bit of Little Lies Jane from All That off of their eponymous debut on Sousa Funk Records. And before that, we had Mr. Anders Osborne, Big Chief Monk Boudreaux, doing Summertime in New Orleans off of the Bury the Hatchet. And we got stuff started off way, way back when Honey Island Swamp Band doing Chocolate Cake off of their album Good to You. It is about 11:30 right here, WWOZ 90.7 FM. Sherwood Collins here with you on the Saturday New Orleans Music Show. Winding it down, just got about half an hour left, and I think we may take it down a notch. Just, you know, shift down, cruise on a little bit. Got some stuff queued up from the Subdudes. This is their song, Time. This is their take on the Earl King song, Time for the Sun to Rise, right here on WWOZ.

Yeah, rolling out with Miss Shana McNally and Hot Sauce doing lovely off her album Cold Water. Before that, we had a little bit of Mr. Bobby Charles doing I'm in a Good Place Now off his self-titled album. And before that, we got things started with the Subdudes doing Time for the Sun to Rise off their album Behind the Levee. It is about 11:47 right here, WWOZ 90.7 FM in New Orleans. Show with Collins wrapping up the Saturday New Orleans Music Show. We've got Yolanda Estrada and Tiana Sabor coming up very soon, so going to make way for her. But before that, I got a couple more things to play, including this one from the Meters. This is Just Kiss My Baby on WWOZ.

Yes, indeed. A little bit of Kirk Joseph right there doing Backyard Groove off his album by the same name. And before that, we had a little bit of The Meters, Just Kiss My Baby, off their album Rejuvenation. It's about 11:56 here at WWZ 90.7 FM. My name is Short Collins. I'm out of here. Miss Yolanda Starr is coming up next with Tiana Sabor. But before we do that, one more song from Mr. Eric Lindell off his album Changing the Weather. This is Two-Bit Town right here. 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

0: Muchas gracias. 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
1: Thank you. Thank you, ladies and gentlemen. Ruben Blades. Ruben Blades.
0: Thank you all very much. Gracias, Winton. Thank you, Ben. And thank you all for coming.
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Calling all guardians of the groove near and far. This is Beth Arroyo Utterback, General Manager of WWOZ. 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Entertainment for the dessert and dance party is provided by our own DJ Swamp Boogie, and you'll have the opportunity to meet some of your favorite show hosts in person. 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

And that was Fania All-Stars off the CD, Fania All-Stars Éxitos Volume 2 with, excuse me, Pa' que afinquen, Cipriano Armenteros, and Agua de Clavelito. This is a recording that came out on the Balboa Records label.

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Here are the shows for today. 21st Amendment has Marty Peters and the Party Meters at 8 p.m. Always Lounge has Bayou Blues Burlesque featuring the Delta Reviews at 8 p.m. Bamboulas features Johnny Maestro Blues at 6:30 and Paggy Prine and Southern Soul at 10. Bamboulas Festival Hall hosts Mark Appleford at 7 p.m. Bar Redux presents Chasm Comfort, Natasha Dolores, and more starting at 9 p.m. Bayou Bar at the Pontchartrain welcomes Night People featuring B.C. Coogan, Simon Lott, Joe Cabral, and more at 8 and 10. BJ's Lounge has Sarah Quintana and Charlie Halloran and the Tropicals starting at 9 p.m. BMAX has Busted on Bourbon at 7 p.m. BMC features Mother Ruckus at 6 and Sierra Green at 9. Bourbon O-Bar at the Bourbon Orleans Hotel hosts the Blues Masters at 8 p.m. Cafe Negril presents Lynn Drury at 6 and Zena Moses and Rue Faya at 10. Carousel Bar and Lounge at Hotel Monteleone welcomes the Al Lil Fats Jackson Trio at 5:30 and Lena Prima and her band at 9. Carrollton Station has She Might Be a Beast, Chest, and Nova Junction starting at 8 p.m. Courtyard Brewery has the Saria Eden Duo at 6 p.m. DBA features Tuba Skinny at 6 and Dwayne Dopsy and the Zydeco Hellraisers at 10. Double Dealer at the Orpheum Theater hosts Sean Riley at 9:30. Fritzl's Jazz presents Club Bourbon Matinee Jazz Band with Chuck Brackman at 5 and Fritzl's All-Star Band with Jameel Sharif at 9. Good Measure at the Barnet welcomes the Willie Green Project at 9 p.m. Holy Diver has Blood and Earl, Fen Magus, and Gackt starting at 9 p.m. Howlin' Wolf the Den has Analog Daydream and Left Hand Hot Dog and more starting at 10 p.m. Kermit's Treme Mother-in-Law Lounge features Kermit Ruffins and the Barbecue Swingers at 6 p.m. Le Bon Temps Roulet hosts Zeta at 11 p.m. Mahogany Jazz Hall presents the Gerald French Trio at 7 and the Mahogany Hall Jazz Band featuring Andrew Baham at 9:30. Mason Bourbon Jazz Club welcomes Danny Rubio and the Catahoula Music Company featuring Jeff Kreiss at 8 p.m. Maple Leaf has the Love Muscles at 9 p.m. Nola Brewing features Dr. Lowe and Friends with special guests at 7 p.m. Preservation Hall presents the Preservation All-Stars at 5, 6:15, 7:30, and 8:45. Siberia welcomes Dan Deacon plus Tasha DeLay starting at 9 p.m. Snug Harbor has the Keiko Komaki Duo at 4:30 and Mamu Chuki and the New World Ensemble for two shows at 7:30 and 9:30. Spotted Cat has the Shake 'Em Up Jazz Band at 6 and Dominic Grillo and the Frenchman Street All-Stars at 10. St. Rock Tavern features the Melotons at 9. Three Marie's Jazz Club at the Omni Royal Orleans hosts Leroy Jones at 6 and Chloe Marie at 9. And True South presents Mullet at 8 p.m. For the entire listing of today's live music events, go to wwoz.org/livewire. 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
1: Thank you. Gracias.
0: David, Frankie, Alberto.
2: And that was Larry Harlow's Latin Legends of Fania of the 40th anniversary live concert with La Cartera, Mañoño, and Anasuquita Pati. This came out on the iMusic Network Records label.

familia Valdés, de parte de Chuchito, para Bebo Valdés, Chucho Valdés, con mucho cariño.

0: And that was Chuchito Valdez off the CD La Timba with Chuchen Beck, Montuneando, and Yo Tengo Mi Tumbao. This is a recording that came out on the Juan Nelson Records label.
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And that is all I have time for today until next Saturday from noon until 2 p.m. And that is Eddie Palmieri of the CD Fruta Bomba, La Fruta Bomba, de aquí, with Sabroso Guaguancó, Oye Lo Que Te Conviene, and Bilongo. So until next Saturday from noon until 2 p.m., I'm going to leave you with Dean, who will be doing the Brazilian show for you all today.

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We just heard from Casa Samba from their release Afro-Brazilian Fantasy, Call to the Zulu Warriors. Before that, Nilza Costa with Africa from her release Revolution, Rivelazione, Revolução, Zefanina, DJ Raiz, and Ministério Público brought us Na Boca, and the singer and songwriter Vanja Santos with Cidade Nua, Naked City. Luana Flores from Paraíba in the Northeast, beatmaker, percussionist, singer, songwriter. Something brand new called Coragem na Fé. We're going to do a lot of new stuff today, including what we opened up with, recorded live in San Francisco at the SF Jazz. Eliane Elias, a great pianist and vocalist, doing her version of Aquarela do Brasil, featuring Leandro Pellegrino on guitar, Rafael Barata on the drums, and Mr. Mark Johnson on the bass. We'll be talking a little about Monday's match against Japan, happening at noon, in this thing they call the Copa do Mundo. Coming up, how about a little Tom Zay? This is WWOZ-FM, New Orleans.

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I'm Dean bringing it to you. We just heard from Arthur G. Lima with Abstração. Seu brought us Contravento from her release Caravana Sereia Bloom. We heard Três na Massa with En La Derada, featuring Talma de Freitas. Maria Gadu from Sao Paulo doing No Pé do Vento. We heard Tamiras Tanaus with Gramática do Mar. And we opened up with that appropriately weird set with Mr. Tom Zay doing Defeito Dois, Curiosidade. In the background, shortly in the foreground, we have Kurumin from the release Japan Pop Show doing something called Fu Manchu in honor of Monday's Brazil-Japan knockout game in the World Cup. Monday at noon Central Standard Time, the Seleção takes on the Samurai Blue. Should be a great one. Happening in Houston. And, well, you know who I'm rooting for, but we just love to see a great game. As long as Brazil wins. Anyway, the next cut goes out to, as the rest of the world is watching the World Cup, there's one last man on earth following the New York Mets. This next cut goes out to my man Freddie, the last Mets fan on earth. Let's go Mets. Let's go Seleção. Coming up, this is Samba Gringo. WWOZ-FM New Orleans.

0: 3 o'clock in the Crescent City. This is To The Bang, the music of Brazil, right here on WWZ 90.7 FM. And down there in Sao Paulo and Rio and Belém do Pará and Belo Horizonte and everywhere else at WWZ.org. We just heard from Fato doing Lado Dois. Banda Sayonara. Going out to the Samurai Blue. Sol no Caqueado. And that one's for Bisita. And one for Danny Boy. Lambrego doing Samba Gringo. Preceded by Kuramin with Fu Manchu from Japan Pop Show. What are you all doing tonight? I think we have some ideas for you. This is WWOZ FM New Orleans.
1: 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Here are the shows for today. 21st Amendment has Marty Peters and the Party Meters at 8 p.m. Always Lounge has Bayou Blues Burlesque featuring the Delta Reviews at 8 p.m. Bambulas features Johnny Maestro Blues at 6:30 and Paggy Prine and Southern Soul at 10. Bambulas Festival Hall hosts Mark Appleford at 7 p.m. Bar Redux presents Chasm Comfort, Natasha Dolores, and more starting at 9 p.m. Bayou Bar at the Poncha Train welcomes Night People featuring B.C. Coogan, Simon Lott, Joe Cabral, and more at 8 and 10. BJ's Lounge has Sarah Quintana and Charlie Halloran and the Tropicals starting at 9 p.m. B-Max has Busted on Bourbon at 7 p.m. BMC features Mother Ruckus at 6 and Sierra Green at 9. Bourbon O-Bar at the Bourbon Orleans Hotel hosts the Blues Masters at 8 p.m. Cafe Negril presents Lynn Drury at 6 and Zena Moses and Rue Faya at 10. Carousel Bar and Lounge at Hotel Monteleone welcomes the Al Lil Fats Jackson Trio at 5:30 and Lena Prima and her band at 9. Carrollton Station has She Might Be a Beast, Chess, and Nova Junction starting at 8 p.m. Courtyard Brewery has the Saria Eden Duo at 6 p.m. DBA features Tuba Skinny at 6 and Dwayne Dopsy and the Zydeco Hellraisers at 10. Double Dealer at the Orpheum Theater hosts Sean Riley at 9:30. Fritzl's Jazz presents Club Bourbon Matinee Jazz Band with Chuck Brackman at 5 and Fritzl's All-Star Band with Jamil Sharif at 9. Good Measure at the Barnet welcomes the Willie Green Project at 9 p.m. Holy Diver has Blood and Earl, Fen Magus, and Gackt starting at 9 p.m. Howlin' Wolf the Den has Analog Daydream and Left Hand Hot Dog and more starting at 10 p.m. Kermit's Treme Mother-in-Law Lounge features Kermit Ruffins and the Barbecue Swingers at 6 p.m. Le Bon Temps Roulet hosts Zeta at 11 p.m. Mahogany Jazz Hall presents the Gerald French Trio at 7 and the Mahogany Hall Jazz Band featuring Andrew Baham at 9:30. Mason Bourbon Jazz Club welcomes Danny Rubio and the Catahoula Music Company featuring Jeff Kreiss at 8 p.m. Maple Leaf has the Love Muscles at 9 p.m. Nola Brewing features Dr. Lowe and Friends with special guests at 7 p.m. Preservation Hall presents the Preservation All-Stars at 5, 6:15, 7:30, and 8:45. Siberia welcomes Dan Deacon plus Tasha DeLay starting at 9 p.m. Snug Harbor has the Keiko Komaki Duo at 4:30 and Mamu Chuki and the New World Ensemble for two shows at 7:30 and 9:30. Spotted Cat has the Shake 'Em Up Jazz Band at 6 and Dominic Grillo and the Frenchman Street All-Stars at 10. St. Rock Tavern features the Melotons at 9. Three Marie's Jazz Club at the Omni Royal Orleans hosts Leroy Jones at 6 and Chloe Marie at 9. And True South presents Mullet at 8 p.m. For the entire listing of today's live music events, go to wwoz.org/livewire. 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
0: Yeah, you right. Get on out there. Happens every night in this city, all over town. You have myriad options, and you can just walk down the street and hear music here, but all those places rock and roll and jazz and bop and all those crazy things, and samba too. Speaking of samba, here's Ramsey Lewis doing his version of Marcos Vallès's What else? Summer Samba. This is WWOZ FM New Orleans. And coming up, some Ross on Roland Kirk.

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going on 3:30 p.m. Central Standard Time in the Crescent City of New Orleans. And if you're in the Crescent City of New Orleans, you got us at 90.7 FM. And if you ain't, WWOZ.org. However you're here, we're happy to have you. In the background, shortly in the foreground, we got Paco Nula doing Georgie Bing's Mais Que Nada, rendered by Ana Estrada just before this. We heard Carla Casarín, something called Asho, Grupo Samba Que Eu Gosto, something called Hey Dançao. We heard Bachida with Fica Atento, Pay Attention. And we opened up with a miraculous Rosson Roland Kirk doing Samba Qua Miwanapke Mewesu, a cut written by his bass player, Henry Pearson. And that featured Hilton Ruiz on the piano, Roy Haynes on the drums, and Mr. Roland Kirk on everything else from other folks' music. 1976. Anytime I can play Mr. Kirk, I do. Coming up, how about some Olodum with something called Reggae Oduye. 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

3:44 in the Crescent City. We got another 16 minutes before the world journey. And since the rain is pouring on down over the mighty Mississippi below us, since we're broadcasting from high atop the Jack's Brewery, overlooking that river from the Hellas Foundation Studios, I thought you needed some cachaça. Vein tomar cachaça. Come have some. Yeah. I don't have any with me, but I know where to find it. That was Us Pecados Tropicais. Before that, we heard Cassiano with Central do Brasil. And Olodum opened us up with Reggae Odaya from the release Samba Hegi. Right now we have the great Moisir Santos from his release Oro Negro doing something called Sukcha. Alski's in the house, so stay tuned in 15 minutes. This is WWOZ-FM, New Orleans.

Calling all guardians of the groove near and far. This is Beth Arroyo-Utterback, General Manager of WWOZ. I'm excited to invite you to the WWOZ Groove Gala, an indoor, air-conditioned festival in the heart of the French Quarter at Tableau Restaurant and Le Petit Theater on Thursday, September 10th, to benefit your favorite station. 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

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We just heard from Marcela Cabral and Sofia Chablau, something called Sex Symbolo. And speaking of sex symbolos, your man and mine, Alski's in the house, about to take you around the world, so stick around. Before that, we heard Renata Ahuda with Coco do Norte, and we opened up with Moacir Santos with Bluish Men. Monday at noon, Japan versus Brazil, World Cup, Central Standard Time. See you there. We got Diogo Acosta with Cosme e Damão taking us out. Will be Tasia Reis with Meio Rap Jazz. Happy Jazzy. See you next time. This is WWOZ. Até logo.

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I'm Alski, sitting in for Logan today, and you are tuned to WWOZ 90.7 and WWOZ.org.

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1: 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I'm Yoski, sitting in for Logan this week. And let's get right back to the music and head down to Martinique for some Zouk.

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1: 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And I'm Askey sitting in for Logan this week. And next up, we have the Live Wire, so you can check out what's going on around town tonight. And then we'll be right back with some more music. 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
2: 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Here are the shows for today. 21st Amendment has Marty Peters and the Party Meters at 8 p.m. Always Lounge has Bayou Blues Burlesque featuring the Delta Reviews at 8 p.m. Bamboulas features Johnny Maestro Blues at 6:30 and Paggy Prine and Southern Soul at 10. Bamboulas Festival Hall hosts Mark Appleford at 7 p.m. Bar Redux presents Chasm Comfort, Natasha Dolores, and more starting at 9 p.m. Bayou Bar at the Poncha Train welcomes Night People featuring B.C. Coogan, Simon Lott, Joe Cabral, and more at 8 and 10. BJ's Lounge has Sarah Quintana and Charlie Halloran and the Tropicals starting at 9 p.m. B-Max has Busted on Bourbon at 7 p.m. BMC features Mother Ruckus at 6 and Sierra Green at 9. Bourbon O-Bar at the Bourbon Orleans Hotel hosts the Blues Masters at 8 p.m. Cafe Negril presents Lynn Drury at 6 and Zena Moses and Rue Faya at 10. Carousel Bar and Lounge at Hotel Monteleone welcomes the Al Lil Fats Jackson Trio at 5:30 and Lena Prima and her band at 9. Carrollton Station has She Might Be a Beast, Chest, and Nova Junction starting at 8 p.m. Courtyard Brewery has the Saria Eden Duo at 6 p.m. DBA features Tuba Skinny at 6 and Dwayne Dopsy and the Zydeco Hellraisers at 10. Double Dealer at the Orpheum Theater hosts Sean Riley at 9:30. Fritzl's Jazz presents Club Bourbon Matinee Jazz Band with Chuck Brackman at 5 and Fritzl's All-Star Band with Jamil Sharif at 9. Good Measure at the Barnet welcomes the Willie Green Project at 9 p.m. Holy Diver has Blood and Earl, Fen Magus, and Gackt starting at 9 p.m. Howlin' Wolf the Den has Analog Daydream and Left Hand Hot Dog and more starting at 10 p.m. Kermit's Treme Mother-in-Law Lounge features Kermit Ruffins and the Barbecue Swingers at 6 p.m. Le Bon Temps Roulet hosts Zeta at 11 p.m. Mahogany Jazz Hall presents the Gerald French Trio at 7 and the Mahogany Hall Jazz Band featuring Andrew Baham at 9:30. Mason Bourbon Jazz Club welcomes Danny Rubio and the Catahoula Music Company featuring Jeff Kreis at 8 p.m. Maple Leaf has the Love Muscles at 9 p.m. Nola Brewing features Dr. Lowe and Friends with special guests at 7 p.m. Preservation Hall presents the Preservation All-Stars at 5, 6:15, 7:30, and 8:45. Siberia welcomes Dan Deacon plus Tasha DeLay starting at 9 p.m. Snug Harbor has the Keiko Komaki Duo at 4:30 and Mamu Chuki and the New World Ensemble for two shows at 7:30 and 9:30. Spotted Cat has the Shake 'Em Up Jazz Band at 6 and Dominic Grillo and the Frenchman Street All-Stars at 10. St. Rock Tavern features the Melatons at 9. Three Marie's Jazz Club at the Omni Royal Orleans hosts Leroy Jones at 6 and Chloe Marie at 9. And True South presents Mullet at 8 p.m. For the entire listing of today's live music events, go to wwoz.org/livewire. 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
1: 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I'm Askey, sitting in for Logan this week, and we have a brief message coming up and then right back to the music. Stay tuned.
2: 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This is Beth Arroyo Utterback, General Manager of WWOZ. 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

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That's about a wrap for World Journey for this week. Thank y'all for listening in. Next up is Kelly with the Black Party. Make sure you stay tuned for that. And let's go out with some music from Ghana.

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We're broadcasting live from the top of the Jack's Brewery overlooking the Mississippi River from the Hellas Foundation Studio. And we're so glad you're here with us today and been listening to, man. Been on the world journey. I've been vibing out on the music in the lobby while I was waiting to come on air today. I'm sitting in for your boy Bryce Nice. This is Kelly Love Jones sitting in on the block party this beautiful Saturday. I hope you're having a good day. I hope everything's going well and the weather's treating you fair. I can't ask for good. I mean, though there's those that like to sweat. There's no problem with that. I understand that. Sweating is good for the body and the pores. But after that all said, we're going to go on with some music. This is this song is called Ekumbi by Jupiter and Oquest right here on 90.7 FM.

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Love is the frequency. You are now tuned in. I thank you for being here with us today on the block party. I'm sitting in for Bryce Nice. It's your girl Kelly Love Jones right here. If you're listening online, we at WWOZ.org, and we got plenty of good music coming up. But I just want to say, when I played that Emily King song, Look at Me Now, I'm kind of feeling that right now. Like, that's the vibe I'm feeling. Like, look, you know, like, sometimes we move through some emotional stuff. Sometimes, you know, we have some heavy conversations. Sometimes we think people are supposed to be in our lives, and we try our hardest to get them to stay. And then we have to stop and question and be like, are they supposed to be in my life, or do I just want them to be in my life? And maybe they don't. You know what I mean? And coming to the conclusion and saying, hey, man, listen, maybe it's time that, you know, it's not that what I want to put in this and what this to be is not what it's supposed to be. And it's not, can't be a one-way street. So when they say the song, Emily King said, look at me now. Do you see? Have you seen me around the town, like riding in my car? Have you seen me like chilling? Like, have you seen me on the up? Like, yeah, I hope your girl like the new car and the house. Yeah, I helped set that up. Blah, blah, blah, you know? But look at me now, man. I'm rolling. Like, I'm chilling, you know? And I think that's a beautiful thing. You know, sometimes when we step out of those type of situations and really look and say, you know, I deserve better than that. You know, I know what I give. You know, I know the love that I give, and I know the strength of that. And you can either have it or take it or not. Like, and not that, it may not even be something that they want. Even though you may see, like, in them, like, man, I really see, like, the greatness in you. And then you can stand and, like, try to be in and help them in that greatness. But that might not even be what they want to do or be where they want to be. You know, and sometimes we can carry that heavy weight of that and try to make it something else. But then we got to step out and say, look, and when you step out and release that and you go out into your own space and then you open up and then you start to see how all of this stuff start to come to you and all of these good things and good people and good feelings and nice cars and breeze through your hair. And you go, baby, look at me now. You know what I mean? It's a beautiful feeling. So thanks to Emily King for putting that song out. We got some more music coming up. This song is by Nicole Buss. It's called Mr. Big Shot. Let me get this dialed up real quick. As we're doing that, we got some announcements we're going to make a little bit later. As the music is queuing up on here, we want to make sure that if you want to take a time and just let us know that you're listening, we're right here on 90.7 FM. If you want to call in at 568-1234-504, if you out of town and you don't know the number, I'm letting you know the number right now. 504-568-1234. Let me know you out there listening. 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
1: And then you just kind of, you wake up one day and you're like, ooh, that's what it is. That's what it's supposed to be. That's what
0: yeah,
1: it is.
0: Yeah, like sometimes you don't need to like overcomplicate things, you know. When you know, you know. It's like you just

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1: 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Love is a frequency. This is Kelly Love Jones. I'm sitting in for my man Bryce Nice. This is the block party on OZ, and we are glad you are here listening with us. I'm sitting here looking at the mighty Mississippi in the Natchez, like at the dock, just waiting. I don't know, maybe they wait for more passengers or something. Maybe I should be riding on the Natchez today. You know, I've actually never ridden on that boat. Never went on it. Never thought that it was something that I really wanted to do. If it's something cool to do, let me know. Because, you know, I'm about trying some new stuff. You know, I don't mind that. Life is about trying new things. But I just have, you know, never been. I got a question that I think I've been trying to, like, really figure out for myself. And I just thought it would be really cool to say and just let y'all ponder on and figure out the answer to. If you think of a cool answer, let me know. But the question is, what would you do if you knew you would not fail? What would you do? Like, what thing in life, what dream might you just try to go for? What, you know, maybe like, person that you are secretly crushing on, like, I don't know, maybe it's like, you know, a place you've always wanted to visit, a country you wanted to travel to. Don't let me give you the answers. Like, I'm curious, you know, what is something that you would do that you would do if you knew you would not fail? I think that's one of the greatest things. Sometimes we hold ourselves back in the thought of failing something that we don't even give it a chance to even try, you know? And we don't know what that's going to be. It'd be something to change your life and bring something new, bring something special, and bring something cool. 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